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1: How to elevate a hot dog. I'm not kidding. A hot dog is a staple of summer food. We don't eat them very often, Murphy, because I try to watch what I eat. You know, every once in a while at a ballpark, you know, a game, I'll eat a hot dog.
0: It's a guilty pleasure when you have them.
1: Oh, my gosh. But when I was little and we would have hot dogs, it was like ketchup, mustard, and, you know, little onions, which that's all.
2: A hot dog is a blank canvas.
1: That's the quote of the day, food dude.
2: Do what you want with it. Relish, mustard, mayo, ketchup, onions, cheese.
1: There are other ways,
2: chili.
1: Though. Have you seen some of this stuff online? We're going to share some of it. We want to hear from you about the ways you elevate your hot dog. The number one way is the spiral cut. You've seen that? Have you heard of that? Instead of cutting it long ways so that it chars and cooks better like on a grill, but you also create a pocket where you can put stuff in it. Well, the same is true if you spiral cut it. If you just cut little slits in it.
2: They got little things on Amazon you can buy.
1: Put it on a skewer.
0: Yeah. So wait, what is the difference there?
1: It's got little pockets.
2: It opens it up, and so like if you're grilling it, some of the insides can get grilled as opposed to just the outside charring.
0: Okay.
1: You char all of it, and then you have pockets that you can stuff some cheese in or jalapenos or coleslaw or anything. Just like Sam said, it's a blank canvas. The ways to elevate a hot dog. Premium toppings, texture, and using a grill, like grilling it. Grilling and toasting the buns is very important.
2: Don't give me cold buns.
1: Yeah, you can use pretzel buns. You can use hoagie rolls. You know, and another thing is not just hot dogs. Use like high quality sausages.
0: Mm-hmm. That kicks it up a notch.
1: It does.
0: Yeah. I remember as a kid, there actually was one night a week. It wasn't the same night every week, but hot dogs were always going to be at least one meal.
1: We had them a lot too.
0: My mom was not one of those to experiment, which is probably why I overcorrected later in life to experiment with anything. Because I mean, to me, there is no one way to do anything, and for her, it was mustard, ketchup, chili, and pretty much any combination of that, and that was it. Or I mean, you could do relish. But it was nothing outside of that box.
1: And there's so
0: many different things you can do.
2: Did you have hot dog options? It was Oscar Mayer, period.
1: Oh, we had options. We could buy the little pink ones. Those were delicious.
0: No, it was Oscar Mayer, period. Same thing. Aww, it's just like that adamant.
1: So sad, guys.
0: I know, right? That's why I branch out. I eat everything now.
1: Gourmet cheeses, jalapenos, caramelized onions.

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1: Morning pick-me-up time. I want to introduce you guys to Dave Whitlow, who is retired after working as a local government manager, raising two children of his own. He is soft-spoken. He didn't really know what to do with his time when he retired, but he did want to make a difference. He wanted to do something good every day in the world, and he found his calling at a nearby NICU, neonatal intensive care unit. This is where very sick babies are. In any hospital, if you hear that there's a NICU, that means that's the smallest babies, the sickest babies. And he is a cuddler.
2: Aww.
1: I know. And so here's a little bit of Dave.
3: I have been a cuddler since early summer of 2018, so almost 8 years. An average day, I get here about 8:30 in the morning, and I start walking around the unit, listening for a child who might be crying, or looking at the nurses, and they'll frequently, if they see me in here, they'll say, "I've got a child for you." If I come in and there's a baby in a chair or in a boppy down on the floor on a pad and they need some attention, I'll get down on the floor with them and play with them, read to them, sing to them. I'll hold their hands, I'll rub their forehead.
0: Really,
1: it's a thing. Yeah, like,
0: sweet. And you know, that helps with the healing.
1: It helps them, of course. Yeah. Children do need to be held. It's part of them understanding that they're going to be okay. It levels out their nervous system. It helps with healing for sure. He has cuddled and held more than 500 children in this time. He said, "It's the best gig I've ever had." I mean, of course it is.
0: I want to do that.
1: I want to say this. You can't just roll into the NICU and say, you have to be trained for that. Know that. I mean,
0: you have to be trained. I'm sure they're doing security background checks, all that.
1: Big time security background checks. But there is a need for that. It's a volunteer.

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1: I feel like when it comes to sleeping in a room, you have two kinds of people. People who want to sleep in the dark and people who need a light, a little bit of light, right? A night light. Is that true? Don't you find?
2: Oh, yeah, and they also got people that sleep with clothes and get not clothes.
1: Oh, yeah, there's hot and cold rooms. Yeah. But let's just talk about sleeping in darkness.
2: Yes.
1: You do know that it's important. They say you get better sleep. Your body clock can do its thing, refreshing and resetting your body best if you can adapt to sleeping in darkness.
0: Right.
1: Although when I say these words, I know there are children listening who are scared of the dark. And that's a sad thing to me for a child to be afraid to be in the dark and be put in the dark, you know? Murphy likes light. I can sleep in blackness,
2: but I
1: have adjusted to sleeping with a little bit of light because Murphy likes a little light.
0: Well, it's usually night light, but that's for me because I'm easily disoriented when I wake up in the middle of the night to go to the restroom and I kick and trip on things. So how do you not do that? You have a little bit of light. It's not enough to keep me awake.
1: Yeah. What about you, Sam? Do you sleep in darkness?
2: Completely dark. I even have the curtains, you know, the
1: blackout curtains.
2: Yeah.
1: Everything. Okay, good. It's good for your body clock. It's good for your body to reset. It's like tricking your nervous system out.
0: Yeah, it makes sense.
1: So if you want to get better at it, if you've always slept with a nightlight and maybe you're struggling with sleep, there's a lot involved with that, your routine, all of that, you know, getting exercise during the day, doing, you know, letting go of caffeine, all of those things. But if you can slowly adapt to sleeping in a darker room, it can improve your life, they say. So how do you do it? Well, you slowly dim the lights and you slowly dim the amount of light. Like you just take it down a little bit every night for a few weeks.
2: You gonna try this at home?
1: No, Murphy's. I'm adjusted. I'm okay. Why, you want to go dark?
0: No. You know, and it's interesting. We don't have blackout. You know, because I mean, to be honest with you, circadian rhythm is circadian rhythm. If the sun comes up, that's how we're designed. Unless you work overnights, you know what I mean, or something like that. It's how you're designed to wake up. So that doesn't bother me either.
1: And they say whatever light sources you're using, like whatever night lights we do have. Make sure that they are gentle, soft lighting.
0: Yeah.
1: There's a difference.
0: There's
1: harsh
0: a big
1: lighting
0: difference.
1: does not belong anywhere near the bedroom anyway.
0: And those little inexpensive LED night lights have come a long way now where they do have soft light and filters on them. They're great.
1: Mm-hmm. Here's one you would like, Murphy. Set a timer with it the way you like it as you go to sleep and make it slowly dim as you sleep so that if you wake up at 2 o'clock in the morning, it's darker.
0: Interesting.
1: A little trickery on yourself.
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1: Sam's
0: Jody.
1: Always up on the new eats. He's the food dude.
2: Taco Bell is giving us a new New Mexican pizza this Thursday.
0: Really?
2: The Cantina Chicken Mexican Pizza.
1: Oh,
0: what do you
1: okay.
0: think? Do you like them messing with the original, Sam, or no?
2: Oh, as long as it's this, you know, the base and all that, and they're just changing out the protein.
3: Well, you can still get the original. It just means you can
2: Yeah.
0: Well, yeah, I'm just asking about, you know, because people were so, you know, into getting the original back in the first place.
2: Yeah.
0: Do you
2: like
0: offer something in addition?
3: Idea of chicken.
2: Yeah, and you can change up the original, too, and just get all beans, you know, no meat and all that.
3: Okay.
2: By the way, here's a little cheat for you. Aldi has this layered chicken tostada in their freezer section.
3: Okay.
2: Tastes just like a Mexican pizza.
0: Does it really?
2: Unbelievable. I read about it and I was like, no way. I bought one and tried it. It's great.
3: That's okay. A food dude cheat for you.
2: Yes. Yeah. Over at Burger King this month, got some new stuff landing. An orange dreamsicle freezy king. It's a drink that they're doing.
3: Oh, so good.
2: Also a firecracker cookie pie. Mm. It's got little star cookies on top.
3: Yeah.
2: Crown nuggets are back.
3: Yeah. Oh, they look like a crown?
2: Yeah.
3: Got it.
2: Because it's Burger King. And the loaded jalapeno whopper. Staying away from this one. Jody, you can have it. Creamy jalapeno sauce, crispy onions and jalapenos mixed together, and sliced jalapeno peppers
3: It's a good flavor, jalapeno. Can't go wrong with it.
2: A lot of them. Denny's has a new He-Man themed menu.
3: Oh.
2: Check this out for breakfast. Eternia's Premium Breakfast Slam.
3: Yeah.
2: Buttermilk pancakes topped with mint chocolate chip ice cream.
0: Oh, wow. Wow.
2: And a chocolate drizzle, and it's served with eggs and all the other stuff.
3: That's dessert.
2: Yeah.
3: Like, eat the eggs first and then eat
2: And there's
3: that.
2: Also Junior Grayskull's Epic Crackle Cakes. It's
3: That's
2: little
3: cool.
2: pancakes, vanilla ice cream on it, and popping candy on top of that.
3: That's in whatever conjunction with the Masters of the Universe movie that's
2: He-Man,
3: coming out in
2: yeah.
3: June.
2: Yeah.
3: It's called Master, but it's He-Man's story.
2: Yeah. I got a new leader for the best brownie mix ever from Betty Crocker, dark chocolate raspberry.
3: Oh, my gosh, for
2: wow.
3: the win.
2: Yeah.
3: Those things go together.
2: And I'm assuming it's got raspberry in it, but it's also got a raspberry swirl on top.
3: Oh.
0: How about that's delicious?
3: Guys, when is out now?
2: Supposedly.
3: All right. Yeah. Gonna go shopping today for it.
2: And again, we hear from your protein update. Raisin Bran has a new protein Raisin Bran.
0: All right.
2: 9 grams of protein in every serving.
3: Whoa. All right. Yeah. Thank you, food dude. Murphy.

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2: You make our day when you join us, and we do read and see every single thing that comes through. Social media, email, it doesn't matter. We got you.
0: Got this from Justin for Jody.
2: Hi, Justin.
0: He says, Jody, I feel like we're kindred spirits. Some of my earliest favorite memories of my grandmother were the exact same thing. Her and I sitting outside with her drinking a beer and smoking a cigarette.
2: Yes.
0: I lost her back in 2013, but those memories and those smells actually trigger those memories. Yeah. This is nice. Sam, shout out for you. He says, I absolutely love the show, The Food Dude, and likes the advice that I give. Well, Mark, thanks, Justin. Oh, appreciate
2: thank you,
0: that.
2: Justin. Thank
0: Keep
2: you,
0: up the fantastic Justin. Work. Yeah, Jody was talking about her mama, Thelma, who had quite the affinity for a beer, right?
2: She did. And cigarettes.
0: Yeah. Well, it's crazy because my maternal grandfather was the same way. He was very young when he passed. Yeah. And it was like a sun up to sundown, beer in the hand, you know, cigarette thing.
2: But those
0: smells, but it's weird how those associations are, the smells, they trigger things in your mind.
2: This was the middle of the day, sitting on a front porch, you know, just, she was having a beer.
3: It's 5 o'clock somewhere.
2: It was more like noon, but anyway. Thank you. I loved her so much. It's a long time ago, a different way. You know, it was her. That was her way.
0: Yeah.
2: Thank you, Justin. I've got a comment for you, Sam, based on you sent off some Star Wars collector cards.
3: Yeah, Luke Skywalker Star Wars collector cards. They recently had one that sold at an auction for $680,000.
2: Right.
3: I happen to have three of them, so I want to see what mine are worth.
2: Okay, and you sent a sticker, too.
3: I didn't send the sticker.
2: Oh,
3: it's got a crease. When I looked at it, it has a crease in it, so it's not worth it.
2: So Samir sent this to our YouTube, you know, account, to our YouTube channel where that's on there. He says, unfortunately, well, first of all, it's cool, Sam, but unfortunately, you downgrade the value of having more. If you sent three, you downgrade it because there's no longer new unique.
3: Huh?
2: I don't know.
3: I'm, the more there are, the less, you know,
2: valuable.
3: More supply, less demand, or, you know, but there's only three.
2: Yeah.
3: I mean, that's 680,000. What was it? There was nine of those ever in existence that are mint condition.
2: That's great.
0: Yeah, of all time.
3: And even if these all work and there's 12 in existence.
0: Well, yeah. I mean, I think when we looked up the other day, there are already like 400 or 500 of them online on eBay for sale right now in varying amounts. So we'll have to see. It's about the grading and how it gets appraised.
3: Yeah.
0: Then you got to find a buyer.
2: Thank you, Samir and Justin.
0: Coming up at 6:50, Jody has three things to know today, and next, Sam has music news.
3: Dua Lipa announcing a big surprise for fans. This is-

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1: Sam's got music news.
2: Got a special treat this week from Miss Dua Lipa. Mm. You want me, I want you, baby. She announced at the end of last week that, hey, I've got a concert film and a live album coming your way. And nice. They're landing this week.
0: Oh, wow.
2: Yeah, she did these when she did her Mexico City concerts at the end of the Radical Optimism tour in December. Mm-hmm. 3 days there, that's where she put this whole concert film together. It's called Live from Mexico. It'll appear this Thursday only on her YouTube channel.
3: Okay.
2: But, I mean, that should be free. Here's a little trailer.
4: This tour has been the most beautiful and fulfilling experience.
3: Singers who could really sing any kind of music.
2: And if you've seen Devil Wears Prada 2, she's got a song in there for off of this soundtrack. The live album, by the way, is going to land on Friday. So movie Thursday, album Friday. We are 1 week away today from not only Memorial Day, but also the American Music Awards. The Lifetime Achievement Award has been announced for this year. Mr. Billy Idol!
3: Yeah. Rock Hall and all that.
2: Yeah, that movie, what, Billy Idol Should Be Dead or something like that right now. I think it's on HBO. Mm-hmm. It's going to be coming to us live from Las Vegas on Memorial Day. Billy is going to be there to get the award. He's also going to perform a medley of his songs as well.
0: Excellent. Oh, cool.
2: Hosted by Queen Latifah, and we're going to see performances from Hootie and the Blowfish. Mr. Keith Urban, so you know what he's going to be doing.
3: Oh, Yacht Rock.
2: Yeah.
3: Bring it.
2: Riley Green, Teddy Swims, and a whole bunch of others.
3: Yay. All right. A couple weeks back,
2: Netflix premiered the roast of Kevin Hart.
5: Kevin, you're going to hear some things tonight that you're not familiar with. Those things are called punchlines.
3: Tom Brady roasted him, too.
2: Yeah, and Kevin Hart was not the original person they wanted for this.
3: Oh.
2: They wanted Paul McCartney.
3: Nobody wants to roast
0: Who wants to roast Paul McCartney?
2: Jeffrey Ross, the roast master, the one that puts these all together for Netflix. He's the one that wanted Paul. He said that's the goat on his list is Paul McCartney.
3: Nobody's going to do that.
2: I don't think anybody. I mean, what are you going to say to Paul?
0: Yeah, right.
2: So, and Paul didn't want to do it anyway. He didn't want to sit up there and do it.
3: Oh,
2: they
3: good.
2: Also were looking at Will Smith before Kevin Hart.
3: Ooh.
2: But they went with Kevin.
3: Yeah. Whoa. Coming up next, your Hollywood Outsider.
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7: Richard DeWetting at the Weather Channel, and we do have some areas of fog to contend with this morning, and give yourself a little bit of extra time and watch your braking distance. Use those low beam headlights when you do encounter that fog. Once it lifts, sunshine will take over. Hot temperatures here today, 90 the high. Clear skies tonight, areas of fog, a low 63. Patchy fog in the morning Tuesday with sunshine, high near 90, and hot temperatures at midweek with sunshine, high 91.

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3: A little fun behind-the-scenes nugget for you as we celebrate Top Gun being in theaters for a few more days.
4: I feel the need for speed.
3: To celebrate the 40th anniversary of the film, you can just watch the original one on the big screen, which I really want to do, or you can go and watch Maverick right after it, which I would do again, too, if you could find four hours.
1: It's a dramatic difference in production value, I'm sure.
3: Yeah.
1: I mean, unless they remastered the original one, but, technology was different.
3: Still a great movie, but...
1: That's a fantastic movie.
3: It's a great movie. Look, people have been showing up. Because of the 40th anniversary, there's all this old footage that's coming up of Maria Shriver asking the film's producers of the first movie, why would you cast an unknown? Because at that time, Tom Cruise was kind of an unknown.
1: Really?
3: But Bruckheimer said, wait, we had seen him in Risky Business. Yeah. Yep. We had seen him in Risky Business.
1: That has the famous scene of him singing old-time rock
3: and
1: roll.
3: Yeah, it does. Well, they went to a naval base before when writing the script and working on the story, and they said, every guy here is a Tom Cruise. And so they were like, we need to offer this to Tom Cruise.
1: Yeah.
3: And that is a little behind-the-scenes story of one of the greatest movies ever, which you can still see for a couple more days at the box office.
1: Coming up at 6:50, Jody has three things to know today.
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1: I'm U.S. Transportation Secretary Sean Duffy. We all get distracted when we drive, whether it's from our phones or kids in the backseat bickering. 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
1: It's so important to have something just for yourself to look forward to at the end of the day, or at least once a day. I really am a big believer in that. And it can be in the smallest little ways. And for summer even, if you have a really busy life or you're a teacher and it's been May-cember, that we've talked about that a lot. We've heard that. When your life is filled and your schedule is so filled, it's nice to choose something every day just for yourself, even if it's just 10 minutes, right?
0: Yeah, it's healthy. I mean, your brain needs it. Your
1: especially
0: body needs
1: parents
0: it.
1: Especially need it. So what's so funny is that I realized that the other day, we were talking last week about best biopics. We went to see the Michael Jackson biopic and we did a whole After the Show podcast about it. And mine being What's Love Got to Do With It, an older one about Tina Turner's life. But, you know, just talking about that made me think, I want some more Tina. Mm-hmm. So I went back and looked, and there is a documentary, Murphy.
0: Is that the one that you and I watched?
1: We did
0: before?
1: A few years back. It's called I, Tina. Not a movie, but a documentary where she sat down with somebody, you know, not too long before we lost Tina Turner, and she told the story. And so what I've been looking forward to in the last several days, it's probably a few hours long. So I would just watch a piece of it every afternoon, like, you know, and I'm about to finish it this afternoon.
2: Where is it at?
1: Oh, Hulu or HBO? See, I don't know. I think it's
2: that
1: on
2: was
1: HBO.
2: Helpful.
1: It's called I, Tina. And you know who's also in it is Kurt Loder. Because that's the person that then became the movie. Mm-hmm. And by the way, he's the one that pitched it. Whenever she was at the height of her solo fame, he told her manager, I think that you should get somebody to write her story. Like, she should write her story down. People are interested in who she is. So anyway, it's always important to have something to look forward to. Like, even if it's a book that you're reading or a documentary you're watching.
0: It is. And you can still have the our things if it's you and your significant other or the your things, you know, but because both are important.
1: I think it's important.
0: But it's really important to have the one that is really your thing.
1: Yeah. Look forward to it. It can be a podcast.
2: Oh, yeah.
1: You take Murphy's Sam and Jody along with you every day. The Daily Show podcast is only 30 minutes.
0: Coming up next, Jody has three things to know today.
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10: Richard DeWetting at the Weather Channel, and we do have some areas of fog to contend with this morning, and give yourself a little bit of extra time and watch your braking distance. Use those low beam headlights when you do encounter that fog. Once it lifts, sunshine will take over. Hot temperatures here today, 90 the high. Clear skies tonight, areas of fog, a low 63. Patchy fog in the morning Tuesday with sunshine, high near 90, and hot temperatures at midweek with sunshine, high 91.

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1: Three things to know today.
2: Number one, if you hear that buzzword, touch grass, that slang, it's actually really solid advice. A new study, over 50,000 people from 58 different countries, it shows if you spend a little time in nature every day, you not only feel better about your life, you feel better about your body. It's linked with higher compassion. Touch grass.
3: Okay.
2: It gives you a state of awareness where you're actually aware instead of being pulled in a million different directions by tech. Touch grass. Number two, yesterday, two Navy jets collided in midair at an air show at an Air Force base, Mountain Home Air Force Base.
3: Did you see that?
2: Yes.
3: Unbelievable.
2: They made contact. They fell to the ground in a fireball, and all four crew members, though, were safely ejected, and they're in stable condition.
3: Yeah.
2: No injuries on the ground either, so it's a crazy thing that happened. And
3: seems like they hit each other and then got stuck together.
2: Right.
3: Before the pilots all.
2: And there is an investigation, of course, underway now. And number three, in Nashville, there's a graduating high schooler. Her name is Zoe Adkins, who has had perfect attendance since kindergarten all the way through graduation. This span is 12 years because she skipped first grade.
3: Oh.
2: She really didn't intend to do this. She got sick once with the flu, but it was over Christmas break.
3: Once.
1: You're up to date. 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
2: Hello, we're the Police. I'll be
1: watching. Hi, this is Billy Joel.
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3: On the South Georgia Broadcaster Station. 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
1: How to elevate a hot dog. I'm not kidding. A hot dog is a staple of summer food. We don't eat them very often, Murphy, because I try to watch what I eat. You know, every once in a while at a ballpark, you know, a game, I'll eat a hot dog.
0: It's a guilty pleasure when you have them.
1: Oh, my gosh. But when I was little and we would have hot dogs, it was like ketchup, mustard, and, you know, little onions, which that's all.
2: A hot dog is a blank canvas.
1: That's the quote of the day, food dude.
2: Do what you want with it. Relish, mustard, mayo, ketchup, onions, cheese.
1: There are other ways,
2: chili.
1: Though. Have you seen some of this stuff online? We're going to share some of it. We want to hear from you about the ways you elevate your hot dog. The number one way is the spiral cut. You've seen that? Have you heard of that? Instead of cutting it long ways so that it chars and cooks better like on a grill, but you also create a pocket where you can put stuff in it. Well, the same is true if you spiral cut it. If you just cut little slits in it.
2: They got little things on Amazon you can buy.
1: Put it on a skewer.
0: Yeah. So wait, what is the difference there?
1: It's got little pockets.
2: It opens it up, and so like if you're grilling it, some of the insides can get grilled as opposed to just the outside charring.
0: Okay.
2: It's like,
1: you char all of it, and then you have pockets that you can stuff some cheese in or jalapenos or coleslaw or anything. Just like Sam said, it's a blank canvas. The ways to elevate a hot dog. Premium toppings, texture, and using a grill, like grilling it. Grilling and toasting the buns is very important.
2: Don't give me cold buns.
1: Yeah, you can use pretzel buns. You can use hoagie rolls. You know, and another thing is not just hot dogs. Use like high quality sausages.
0: Mm-hmm. Oh, yeah. That kicks it up a notch.
1: It does.
0: I remember as a kid, there actually was one night a week. It wasn't the same night every week, but hot dogs were always going to be at least one meal.
1: We had them a lot too.
0: My mom was not one of those to experiment, which is probably why I overcorrected later in life to experiment with anything. Because I mean, to me, there is no one way to do anything, and for her, it was mustard, ketchup, chili, and pretty much any combination of that, and that was it. Or I mean, you could do relish. But it was like nothing outside of that box.
1: And
0: there's so many different things you can do.
2: Did you have hot dog options? It was Oscar Mayer, period.
1: Oh, we had options. We could buy the little pink ones. Ew. Those were delicious.
0: No, it was Oscar Mayer, period. Same thing. It's just like that adamant.
1: So sad, guys.
0: I know, right? That's why I branch out. I eat everything now.
1: Gourmet cheeses, jalapenos, caramelized onions, pickled veggies. Elevate your hot dog and let us know how you're doing it.
0: Coming up at 7:50, Jody has three things to know today. Next, your morning pick-me-up.
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1: Morning pick-me-up time. I want to introduce you guys to Dave Whitlow, who is retired after working as a local government manager, raising two children of his own. He is soft-spoken. He didn't really know what to do with his time when he retired, but he did want to make a difference. He wanted to do something good every day in the world, and he found his calling at a nearby NICU, neonatal intensive care unit. This is where very sick babies are in any hospital. If you hear that there's a NICU, that means that's the smallest babies, the sickest babies. And he is a cuddler. And so here's a little bit of Dave.
2: I have been a cuddler since early summer of 2018, so almost 8 years. An average day, I get here about 8:30 in the morning, and I start walking around the unit, listening for a child who might be crying, or you know, looking at the nurses, and you know, they'll frequently, if they see me in here, they'll say, "I've got a child for you." If I come in and there's a baby in a chair or in a boppy down on the floor on a pad and they need some attention, I'll get down on the floor with them and play with them, read to them, sing to them. I'll hold their hands, I'll rub their forehead.
0: Oh, that's really,
1: it's a thing. Yeah, like,
0: sweet. And you know, that helps with the healing.
1: It helps them, of course. Yeah. Children do need to be held. It's part of them understanding that they're going to be okay. It levels out their nervous system. It helps with healing for sure. He has cuddled and held more than 500 children in this time. He said, "It's the best gig I've ever had." I mean, of course it is.
3: I want to do that.
1: I want to say this. You can't just roll into the NICU and say, "I want." You have to be trained for that. Know that. I mean, they
0: have to be trained. I'm sure they're doing security background checks,
1: big
0: all that.
1: Big time security background checks. But there is a need for that. It's a volunteer position, and it's different per hospital. There are parts of the world that need it desperately too. So anyway, just wanted you to get to know Dave for the pick me up today.
0: Coming up next, Jody has another Hollywood Outsider.
4: Congratulations to all of our graduates. From Lacey Leggett, your Appling County Tax Commissioner. You've come such a long way, and she wishes you success in your future ventures. 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
5: Carter Reese Lasky. Yari Jacqueline LaVerega. Natalie America Leal.
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5: Karari Amani Drayton, Kristen Sadie Dukes, Avery Leon Dunn, Dawson Adam Dial, Hayden Joshua Amani Drayton, Kristen Sadie Dukes, Avery Leon Dunn, Dawson Adam Dial, Hayden Joshua Dyke.
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16: Richard DeWetting of the Weather Channel, and we do have some areas of fog to contend with this morning, and give yourself a little bit of extra time and watch your braking distance. Use those low beam headlights when you do encounter that fog. Once it lifts, sunshine will take over. Hot temperatures here today, 90 the high. Clear skies tonight, areas of fog, low 63. Patchy fog in the morning Tuesday with sunshine, high near 90, and hot temperatures at midweek with sunshine, high 91.

0: Insider. Did you know that Shrek is back in theaters, the original one, for a limited run?
1: Good morning to you.
2: And you.
1: And you.
3: Did not know that.
0: It's the 25th anniversary of Shrek. This movie, the original one, debuted May of 2001. So check your listings. It's running in standard formats. And you know who predicted it all those years ago that it had staying power was Eddie Murphy.
1: All right, that's more like it. Shrek and Donkey on another whirlwind adventure. Ain't no stopping.
0: Because he's Eddie Murphy. He knows right where the funny is.
3: He does, always has.
4: Yeah. A recent interview where Chris Rock said he was the one that they were tapping to do Donkey.
0: You know that hurts. You know that hurts Chris Rock forever.
4: But that was $30 million I lost.
0: Did he say it like Donkey? Okay, moving on to a big one this week. We all know the big Star Wars movie, The Mandalorian and Grogu, almost here.
5: Hey, never touch the buttons.
0: So the word is Pedro Pascal, the star. Well, I guess Grogu's actually the star here, but Pedro, he said this is what he wanted from the beginning. He likes movies. He wants to make movies. When he was first, you know, jumped onto this project, it's a TV show. It was on Disney Plus. And so this is what he's been waiting for. It's the reason he wanted to do it from jump, was for it to be on the big screen.
4: Coming up next, can't wait to tell you about my spontaneous date this weekend.
0: Ooh, Sam.
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7: Jalen Samuel Kurt Lee, Logan Faith Lee, James Edwin Lifesey Jr., Fernando Lucas Vale, Caden Howard Mack, Daniel Kurt Lee, Logan Faith Lee, James Edwin Lifesey Jr., Fernando Lucas Vale, Caden Howard Mack, Andrew Dale Mansberger.
6: Everyone at Corson's Paint and Body Shop wants to say happy graduation to Emma Grace Corson. 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Here's some of this year's graduating seniors.
7: Oscar Gabriel Escalante, Cooper Aiden Estler, Adam Charles Evans, Bradley Lloyd Evans, Emily Elizabeth Ewaldson. Y'all know Jimmy, right? 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He wants to hear from you. He will listen to the concerns of the citizens of District 3 and all of Appling County.
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1: Jody, I'm paraphrasing you here, but haven't you said that spontaneity is one of the keys of life?
2: Happiness.
1: Keys
2: of being happy in life is doing things spontaneously.
0: It is a Jody thing, I can tell you that.
2: You'll enjoy things more if you just, all of a sudden have them happen.
1: Yeah, I went into the weekend not really having any plans. Friday night, my son Sammy calls and says, hey, his wife Melissa was sick and they had planned Saturday to go see Book of Mormon.
2: Yeah.
1: The touring Broadway company.
2: Oh, wow.
1: And she can't go, so her idea was, why don't you invite your dad? So, hey, I went to see Book of Mormon Saturday spontaneously.
2: Did you, at first, was your first inclination to say, I'm home? I'm just asking, because sometimes when you're at home, you're happy to be there. You know,
1: not really, because it was a day later, and I had time to do all my stuff.
2: Okay.
0: It was going. Don't you and Sammy, your son, do these sort of comedy tour things together a lot? That seems to be your thing. You like to go see stand-up together. You like to go see all of this kind of stuff.
1: We love going to see stand-up. When we get together this summer in Chicago, we're still looking for comedians to go see there as well. And this Book of Mormon, a lot of humor in this play, so it was kind of right up our alley. So it was like, sign me up. So we kind of made a date out of it, a daddy
0: Sunday. Cool.
1: So we went and we had lunch beforehand, and we went to the play, and then, I mean, we just had a great time.
2: Sweet. And that it was
1: unplanned.
2: Right. And if you had planned it for 6 months, there's something about just doing it right before that makes it sweeter.
1: Yeah. Because
2: it's like, I think it's about expectation.
1: Lunch beforehand, it was just like, I don't care. You know, because, and you're right, if it was 6 months in advance, I'd be like, well, I'd love to go eat here and I'd love to go eat there.
2: Yeah.
1: But he was like, hey, I want to go eat at this hot dog place. It's like, good, let's go. And then we'll go to the play.
2: If you have time to plan things, which is nothing wrong with making plans, we have to make plans, but you almost overthink it.
1: Yeah.
2: If it's spontaneous, you just go with the flow.
1: Mm-hmm.
0: I think they're both just as sweet. One gives you something to look forward to, which is really awesome, you know?
2: Yeah.
0: And then the other is just like, it's so memorable, usually. Yeah.
2: All right, coming up next, three things to know today.
3: The youth of today will be citizens tomorrow. Their training is important, for it determines a large extent of their future. At this time, J.M. Miles Construction would like to take time to say congratulations to all the seniors. And here are a few of this year's seniors.
4: Andrew Dale Mansbarger. Dolly Martinez. Udonis Martinez. Cesar Omar. Mario Escobar.
5: We Applin Countyans have much to be proud of, and that includes this year's group of fine young graduates, the seniors of Applin County High School. Congratulations to all the graduating seniors from Donnie Lewis Tyron.

0: break. Here are a few of this year's seniors.
1: Samuel Malachi Fedrick. Gabriel Cruz Fennell. Evangela Luann Foster. Raylan Esther Galindo.
2: It's official. President Trump has endorsed Burt Jones for governor.
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2: Burt Jones is a trusted Trump conservative who's leading the fight to end Georgia's state income tax.
4: He's going to make a great, great governor. You will be very happy, Georgia. Burt Jones has my complete and total endorsement.
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10: So I just checked into room 318, but someone was in there.
11: 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Oh, you were supposed to be booked in 813, which is now booked.
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14: Richard DeWetting at the Weather Channel, and we do have some areas of fog to contend with this morning, and give yourself a little bit of extra time and watch your braking distance. Use those low beam headlights when you do encounter that fog. Once it lifts, sunshine will take over. Hot temperatures here today, 90 the high. Clear skies tonight, areas of fog, low 63. Patchy fog in the morning Tuesday with sunshine, high near 90, and high temperatures at midweek with sunshine, high 91.

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1: Here's three things to know today.
2: Number one, there's been a breakthrough in what causes anxiety disorders, a scientific breakthrough, which is good news for us all. So there's a nutrient needed for healthy brain function. And people who have anxiety disorders have lower levels of it. It's called choline, a nutrient. So they're talking
0: about...
2: Have you?
0: Yeah, actually, I don't know that I've bought the supplement before, but I've heard of it. Well, because I'm a supplements kind of guy.
2: Slow down, though. Slow down. They say they still have to, you know, make sure the link is real, and then they might do some nutrient-based treatments for all the people who suffer from anxiety disorders.
0: Okay.
2: Number two, some Atlanta area residents who live in a little cul-de-sac are so sick of these Waymo's taxis flooding their streets. They've got like 50 or more in the morning just circling the streets. It's like, and it's not... They're okay if you're picking up a rider, but they're not doing that. These things have just been, it's routing behavior. So the Waymo company says, look, we value our residents there. We're trying to provide seamless, respectful service for you. We're going to get on the problem right away. How do you like that?
0: Interesting. So they're always looking for a place to be. That's wild.
2: And number three, Michael Jackson's Thriller. The album is charting again, of course. Yeah. It's up there. Everybody's listening to it, streaming again. And by the way, the movie was number one again this weekend at the box office, taking over The Devil Wears Prada 2.
1: You're in the know. Three things to know today.
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2: I love it. 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
4: Georgia early voting sets a record ahead of Tuesday's primary. The Secretary of State's office confirming more than 1,023,000 early voters. Kennesaw State political analyst Ben Taylor tells ANF-TV Democrats are surging.
5: The Georgia Democratic ballot is the selection of a much larger proportion of voters than at this point has historically been the case, and particularly compared to the Republicans. They're outpacing Republicans by a sizable margin, and that's notable.
4: Taylor is seeing Georgia Democratic voters showing unusually high enthusiasm. Reports show early voting up statewide, but lagging in Paulding County outside Atlanta. Crowded races are likely to produce runoffs after Tuesday. Former Atlanta Mayor Keisha Lance Bottoms is betting her statewide appeal will make up for skepticism in Metro Atlanta. Bottoms, the Democrat, is running for governor and struggling on her home turf. Many Atlanta City Hall colleagues have yet to support her. GDOT shuts down part of a busy Metro Atlanta interstate for repairs all weekend. Liz Kennedy reports.
6: Intense traffic delays are underway Metro Atlanta this weekend as the I-285 Southwest perimeter is closed for construction. Natalie Dale with Georgia Department of Transportation took to social media to explain why it's necessary.
7: This section of roadway is over 60 years old and is well past its prime. If you've driven it and you hit a pothole, I'm sure you agree with me.
6: The shutdown is affecting all lanes on the I-285 Southwest perimeter, ending at 5 a.m. Monday. Detours are provided, and for real-time updates on the closure, call 511. I'm Liz Kennedy.
4: ABC's Shark Tank is moving production to Atlanta from Los Angeles. Atlanta production is set to begin in June at Tyler Perry Studios. The show's a reliable favorite on ABC. I'm Charlie O'Brien.
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9: I'm Cody North with your Big Wolf News Update. Starting on May 18th, Georgia Rural Water, in partnership with the City of Bexley, will be conducting smoke testing on portions of the sanitary sewer collection system as part of their ongoing efforts to maintain and improve the sewer infrastructure. During this process, non-toxic smoke will be introduced into sewer lines to help identifying possible leaks, breaks, and improper connections. Residents may see smoke coming from roof vents, manholes, or the ground in some areas. The smoke is harmless, leaves no residue, and is not a fire hazard. Under normal circumstances, the smoke will not enter your home if the plumbing is working properly. Smoke testing is an important preventative maintenance tool that helps the city reduce sewer problems and protect the environment.
10: I'm Matt McCoy, GNN Sports. The Braves close out their series with the Red Sox with a win, smacking Boston 8-1 to take 2 of 3 in the weekend series. The Braves took control early. Austin Riley had a 3-run homer in the first. Grant Holmes went 6 shutout innings, improving to 3-1 on the year. The Braves visit the Marlins tonight. Georgia softball is headed to the Super Regionals next weekend. The Bulldogs defended home field, winning the Athens Regional, clinching yesterday by beating Clemson. WNBA hoops, the Dream staged a huge fourth quarter comeback to take a lead, but Las Vegas scored with 3.6 seconds left to pull out an 85-84 win, spoiling the Dream's home opener. Alicia Gray, 25 in the loss. In the NBA playoffs, the Cavs buried Detroit in Game 7 of the Eastern Semifinals. Game 1 of the Eastern Finals with Cleveland at the Knicks is tomorrow night. The Western Finals start tonight. Oklahoma City hosting San Antonio. And golf, Aaron Rye finishes 9-under and wins the PGA Championship. That's sports. I'm Matt McCoy on the Georgia News Network.
0: Richard DeWedding at the Weather Channel, and we do have some areas of fog to contend with this morning, and give yourself a little bit of extra time and watch your braking distance. Use those low beam headlights when you do encounter that fog. Once it lifts, sunshine will take over. Hot temperatures here today, 90 the high. Clear skies tonight, areas of fog, a low 63. Patchy fog in the morning Tuesday with sunshine, high near 90, and hot temperatures at midweek with sunshine, high 91.
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1: I feel like when it comes to sleeping in a room, you have two kinds of people. People who want to sleep in the dark and people who need a light, a little bit of light, right? A night light. Mm. Is that true? Don't you find?
2: Oh, yeah, and they also got people that sleep with clothes and get not clothes.
1: Oh, yeah, there's hot and cold rooms. Yeah. But let's just talk about sleeping in darkness.
2: Yes.
1: You do know that it's important. They say you get better sleep. Your body clock can do its thing, refreshing and resetting your body best if you can adapt to sleeping in darkness.
0: Right.
1: Although when I say these words, I know there are children listening who are scared of the dark. And that's a sad thing to me for a child to be afraid to be in the dark and be put in the dark. You know, Murphy likes light. I can sleep in blackness, but I have adjusted to sleeping with a little bit of light because Murphy likes a little light.
0: Well, it's usually night light, but that's for me because I'm easily disoriented when I wake up in the middle of the night to go to the restroom and I kick and trip on things. So how do you not do that? You have a little bit of light. It's not enough to keep me awake.
1: Yeah. What about you, Sam? Do you sleep in darkness?
2: Completely dark. I even have the curtains, that, you know, that
1: blackout curtains.
2: Yeah.
1: Okay, good. It's good for your body clock. It's good for your body to reset. It's like tricking your nervous system out.
0: Yeah, it makes sense.
1: So if you want to get better at it, if you've always slept with a nightlight and maybe you're struggling with sleep, there's a lot involved with that. Your routine, all of that, you know, getting exercise during the day, doing, you know, letting go of caffeine, all of those things. But if you can slowly adapt to sleeping in a darker room, it can improve your life, they say. So how do you do it? Well, you slowly dim the lights and you slowly dim the amount of light. Like you just take it down a little bit every night for a few weeks.
2: You gonna try this at home?
1: No, Murphy's. I've adjusted. I'm okay. Why, you want to go dark?
0: No. You know, and it's interesting. And we don't have blackout. You know, because I mean, to be honest with you, circadian rhythm is circadian rhythm. If the sun comes up, that's how we're designed. Unless you work overnights, you know what I mean, or something like that. It's how you're designed to wake up. So that doesn't bother me either.
1: And they say whatever light sources you're using, like whatever night lights we do have. Make sure that they are gentle, soft lighting. Yeah. There's a difference. Harsh lighting does not belong anywhere near the bedroom anyway.
0: And those little inexpensive LED night lights have come a long way now where they do have soft light and filters on them. They're great.
1: Mm-hmm. Here's one you would like, Murphy. Set a timer with it the way you like it as you go to sleep and make it slowly dim as you sleep so that if you wake up at 2 o'clock in the morning, it's darker.
0: Interesting.
1: A little trickery on yourself.
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1: Sam's always up on the new eats. He's the food dude.
2: Taco Bell is giving us a new new Mexican pizza this Thursday.
0: Really?
2: The Cantina Chicken Mexican Pizza.
3: Oh,
0: what do you think? Do you like them messing with the original, Sam, or no? Oh,
2: as long as it's the base and all that, and they're just changing out the protein.
3: Well, you can still get the original. It just means you can get...
0: I'm just asking about, because people were so, into getting the original back in the first place.
2: Yeah.
0: Offer something in addition.
3: Idea of chicken.
2: Yeah, and you can change up the original, too, and just get all beans, no meat and all that.
3: Okay.
2: By the way, here's a little cheat for you. Aldi has this layered chicken tostada in their freezer section.
3: Okay.
2: Tastes just like a Mexican pizza.
0: That's really...
2: Unbelievable. Okay. I read about it and I was like, no way. I bought one and tried it. It's great.
3: That's a food dude cheat for you.
2: Yes. Yeah. Over at Burger King this month, got some new stuff landing. An orange Dreamsicle Freezy King. It's a drink that they're doing.
3: Oh, so good.
2: Also a firecracker cookie pie. Mm. It's got little starred cookies on top.
3: Yeah.
2: Crown Nuggets are back.
3: Yeah. Oh, they look like a crown?
2: Yeah.
3: Got it.
2: Because it's Burger King. And the loaded jalapeno Whopper. Staying away from this one. Jody, you can have it. Creamy jalapeno sauce, crispy onions and jalapenos mixed together, and sliced jalapeno peppers.
3: It's a good flavor, jalapeno. Can't go wrong with it.
2: A lot of them. Denny's has a new He-Man themed menu.
3: Oh.
2: Check this out for breakfast. Eternia's Premium Breakfast Slam.
3: Yeah.
2: Buttermilk pancakes topped with mint chocolate chip ice cream.
0: Oh, wow. Wow.
2: Man. And a dessert. Chocolate drizzle, and it's served with eggs and all the other stuff.
3: That's dessert.
2: Yeah.
3: Like, eat the eggs first and then eat that.
2: And there's also Junior Grayskull's Epic Crackle Cakes. It's pancakes, vanilla ice cream on it, and popping candy on top of that.
3: That's in whatever conjunction with the Masters of the Universe movie that's coming out in June.
2: Yeah.
3: It's called Master, but it's He-Man's story.
2: Yeah. I got a new leader for the best brownie mix ever from Betty Crocker, Dark Chocolate Raspberry.
3: Oh, my gosh.

0: Garcia. Angel Daniel Garcia. 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Zuzana Garcia. Kalissa Yvonne Gaskins. Cameron Lamar George. Xavier Demarius Gibbs.
1: The youth of today are the leaders of tomorrow. Nunez Pine Straw Company wants to say congratulations to all of our graduating seniors on a job well done. The future is yours, and it is bright. Here are some of this year's seniors.
0: Lance Allen McGill. Travis Chase McGuire. Sydney Yvonne McNeil. Gabriel Sanchez. Gabriel Sanchez Millen McGill. Travis Chase McGuire. Sydney Yvonne McNeil. Gabriel Sanchez. Gabriel Sanchez Mendoza.
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2: Don't believe these rumors that you hear about Pamela Anderson and Tom Cruise being in a romance.
3: Over here, Lieutenant. I think someone murdered my
2: It's just a rumor, but the word is he's a fan of her work. You know, they know each other. You know, the reports from the tabloids is there's a spark going on here. I think that she's, honestly, too close to his age range. I don't think he dates in his own age range.
0: Oh, doesn't he? I guess he's over the years.
2: He hasn't in a long time. He really hasn't.
4: Don't you have to audition to be his girlfriend, too?
2: I think you do, too, and I think she's not going to do that. All right, moving on to something that happened this weekend. Anderson Cooper signed off from his 60 Minutes gig after nearly 20 years, and he did this special sweet goodbye piece where he talked about, he always used to just say his name, like he never thought about how to say it. He would just go, I'm Anderson Cooper, hey. Well, when you get that gig and you're hosting it, you have to say your name. I'm blanking blank.
0: That's how the show opens,
2: and he said it was really difficult at first, and then he signed off and did like three takes of it again.
5: And you end up sounding just like a complete idiot, and then somebody just picks one.
6: I'm Anderson Cooper. I'm Anderson Cooper. I'm Anderson Cooper.
2: That's over the years.
5: So yeah, for the last time.
7: Okay, three in a row.
2: Last time.
6: I'm Anderson Cooper. I'm Anderson Cooper. I'm Anderson Cooper.
2: He was nervous to sign off.
8: A journey from alone and abandoned to one of the most successful businessmen in Georgia history. 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
10: Landon Jeremiah Mendoza. Daniel Richard Metcalf. Maley Elizabeth Miles. Dariana Jeremiah Troy Miller. Maya Mendoza. Daniel Richard Metcalf. Maley Elizabeth Miles. Dariana Jeremiah Troy Miller. Janet Jerlene Miller. Lindsay Brianna Miller. Jada Destiny Yvonne Mims.
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11: Congratulations on graduation, seniors. The young ladies and

0: Gentlemen of our area are about to receive their diplomas and enter a new era of life. Marcia Thomas, your Applin County Clerk of Court, wants all graduates to know how proud she is of you and that she has the best wishes for a bright and successful future. Here are some of this year's graduates.
1: Giselle Moreno Ramos, Brianna Natalie Morphin, Matthew Sebastian Morphin.
2: I'm U.S. Transportation Secretary Sean Duffy. 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Make it a priority. 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Make it a habit.
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1: My boyfriend dog, our rescue champ, who is 13 years young.
0: Hard to believe, huh?
1: Gets a monthly injection. And so, but it's
0: testosterone. He wants to feel younger.
2: He's a manly dog.
1: No, it's not. It's for his severe arthritis, for his joints and whatnot. And we've seen major improvement in him. You know,
3: whenever he gets the shots,
1: He gets the shots, and he's not moaning and groaning with every time he gets up and down from the bed. He wants to go on walks more often. All that.
0: He's a grumbler, and you never know with a dog because they don't really have outward signs. They don't show pain outwardly necessarily, but it's weird. Like 2 days after the shot, he's not grumbling as much anymore.
1: It's so nice. Yeah. So, but it's kind of an ordeal I'm learning because I can't put him in my vehicle. My vehicle's higher up, my car, and so he doesn't get in and out of that easily. He's not easy to lift. And so Murphy, on Saturday, I'm like, Murphy, his car's lower. Mm-hmm. Murphy's got the low rider. So it's like, will you take me and Champ? And can we just go? It's time for his injection. I want to do it every 30 days. So, you know. And so I get in the backseat with Champ because that's what mamas do.
0: Right.
1: And we go to the vet and he gets his injection and he doesn't even feel it. He's so, you know, busy being in a new place with all the new smells. He doesn't even feel it. You could give him 10 injections and he wouldn't have noticed it. So Rhonda on our Facebook page, because I shared some of the backseat love with me and Champ this weekend, she says, what kind does he get? My Doberman is getting old and I'm just wondering. So the answer, Rhonda, is this. It's called Librela.
0: I didn't even know that.
1: Yeah.
0: I just knew he was getting the shot.
1: Look, I trust our vet so much. She was just like, I think this will work for him. You know, let's see. Let's try some Librela. And you know, I don't remember drug names. I barely remember the names of things that I take.
0: Librela or Librela?
1: Librela.
0: Just Librela. Like what you carry in the rain.
2: Yeah, like the Rihanna song.
1: Anyway,
2: how long does it last, by the way?
1: About a month.
2: Oh,
1: which is why we go once a month to keep him.
0: Yeah, when he starts grunting, you know it's that time.
1: No, it's not about that. But anyway, there are other medicines that dogs can get. You know, talk to your vet about it. But just wanted to answer that question. That's what it's called.
4: 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Hayden Jacob Carter, John Caleb Carter, Nathan Paul Carter, Zyriana Glistoria Bernice Carter, Hayden Brooks Cartrett. A high school diploma is the key to the future. 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

for details. Richard of the Weather Channel, and we do have some areas of fog to contend with this morning, and give yourself a little bit of extra time and watch your braking distance. Use those low beam headlights when you do encounter that fog. Once it lifts, sunshine will take over. Hot temperatures here today, 90 the high. Clear skies tonight, areas of fog, a low 63. Patchy fog in the morning Tuesday with sunshine, high near 90, and hot temperatures at midweek with sunshine, high 91.

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1: Three things to know today.
2: Number one, maybe you've seen this trending on LinkedIn, banning the 30-minute meeting at work, meaning it doesn't have to be a 30-minute block just because a calendar suggests that for meetings. And a lot of companies are cutting those meetings shorter, 20 minutes, 25 minutes, based on research that attention spans, it nosedive at 20 minutes or 25 minutes. And it gives employees a break from the back-to-back meetings of 30 minutes, 30 minutes, 30 minutes.
0: Well, you know, and the default setting in Microsoft Outlook can be 25 minutes for a meeting.
2: Ah, nice.
0: Isn't that cool?
2: Number two, there's an asteroid about the size of four 18-wheelers stacked on top of each other that's supposed to zip by us this afternoon, according to NASA's math.
3: Can we see it?
2: With a little dinky telescope, apparently you're going to be able to see it.
3: Really?
2: NASA reassuring us that there's zero risk of impact, even though it's going to zoom past us like it, you know, near like 19,000 miles from us, which they call a close shave.
0: Mm. And then, well, and you know, even if it was, what are you going to do about it?
2: And number worry. And then number three, Nate Bargatze premiered his first ever movie in his hometown of Nashville in a theater this weekend.
4: Night chores? How many nights is it supposed to take?
2: It's called The Breadwinner. He could premiere it anywhere, but he wanted to do it in his hometown, and other comedians were there, and you know, that's country cool. Artists. This debuts in theaters May 29th.
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2: I'm U.S. Transportation Secretary Sean Duffy. 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Make it a priority. Buckle up every time. 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Make it a habit.
3: Paid for by NHTSA.
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2: You make our day when you join us, and we do read and see every single thing that comes through. Social media, email, it doesn't matter. We got you.
0: Got this from Justin for Jody.
2: Hi, Justin.
0: He says, Jody, I feel like we're kindred spirits. Some of my earliest favorite memories of my grandmother were the exact same thing. Her and I sitting outside with her drinking a beer and smoking a cigarette.
2: Yes.
0: I lost her back in 2013, but those memories and those smells actually trigger those memories. Oh, this is nice. Sam, shout out for you. He says, I absolutely love the show, The Food Dude, and likes the advice that I give. Well, thanks, Justin. Appreciate that.
2: Thank you, Justin.
0: Keep up the fantastic work. Yeah, Jody was talking about her mama, Thelma, who had quite the affinity for a beer, right?
2: She did. And cigarettes.
0: Yeah. Well, it's crazy because my maternal grandfather was the same way. He was very young when he passed. Yeah. It was like a sun up to sundown, beer in the hand, thing.
2: This but was middle smell, of the
0: but
2: day.
0: But it's weird how those associations are, the smells, they trigger things in your mind.
2: This was the middle of the day, sitting on a front porch, she was having a beer.
3: It's 5 o'clock somewhere.
2: It was more like noon, but anyway. Thank you. I loved her so much. It's a long time ago, a different way. It was her. That was her way.
0: Yeah.
2: Thank you, Justin. I've got a comment for you, Sam, based on you sent off some Star Wars collector cards.
3: Yeah, Luke Skywalker Star Wars collector cards.
2: They recently had
3: one that sold at an auction for $680,000.
2: Right.
3: I happen to have three of them, so I want to see what mine are worth.
2: Okay, and you sent a sticker too.
3: I didn't send the sticker.
2: Oh,
3: it's got a crease. When I looked at it, it has a crease in it, so it's not worth it.
2: So Samir sent this to our YouTube, account, to our YouTube channel where that's on there. He says, unfortunately, first of all, it's cool, Sam, but unfortunately, you downgrade the value of having more. If you sent three, you downgrade it because there's no longer unique.
3: Huh?
2: I don't know.
3: The more there are, the less,
2: valuable.
3: More supply, less demand, there's only three.
2: Yeah.
3: I mean, that 680,000, what was it? There was nine of those ever in existence that are mint condition.
2: That's crazy.
0: Yeah, of all time.
3: And even if these all work and there's 12 in existence.
0: Well, yeah. I mean, I think when we looked up the other day, there are already like 400 or 500 of them online on eBay for sale right now in varying amounts.
2: Aww.
0: So we'll have to see. It's about the grading and how it gets appraised.
3: Yeah.
0: Then you got to find a buyer.
2: Thank you, Samir and Justin.
4: It's that time of year again. Time to celebrate the achievements of our graduates. It's been a long journey, but you made it to the finish line. The Development Authority of Applin County sends you best wishes as you cross this milestone. Some of this year's seniors are Kiri Centeno, Madison Michelle Chansey, Morgan Abigail Chansey, Nadia Jesselyn Clark, Sandra Brene Clark, Madison Michelle Chansey, Morgan Abigail Chansey, Nadia Jesselyn Clark, Sandra Brene Clark. Graduation is an end of an era and a beginning to our seniors' future.

0: Everyone at Collins & Sons Tire congratulates our seniors on a fantastic achievement and best wishes are extended for a destiny filled with success. A few of our graduating seniors are Carol Denise Clark Olguin, Franny Lanise Clark Olguin, Aniston Emma Clements, Ethan Arian Klotfelter, Casey James Coles Clark Olguin, Franny Lanise Clark Olguin, Aniston Emma Clements, Ethan Arian Klotfelter, Casey James Coleman Jr.
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0: Mason Jackson Murray, Elena Marie Myers, Jocelyn Arian Nails, Melissa McKenzie Nails, Heavenly Grace Norris and Murray, Elena Marie Myers, Jocelyn Arian Nails, Melissa McKenzie Nails, Heavenly Grace Norris.
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1: Richard, the Weather Channel, and we do have some areas of fog to contend with this morning, and give yourself a little bit of extra time and watch your braking distance. Use those low beam headlights when you do encounter that fog. Once it lifts, sunshine will take over. Hot temperatures here today, 90 the high. Clear skies tonight, areas of fog, low 63. Patchy fog in the morning Tuesday with sunshine, high near 90. And hot temperatures at midweek with sunshine, high 91.

0: Coming up, how to set it up where you have something to look forward to just for you every day.
1: To all graduates, a huge congratulations from the Appling County Board of Education. You proved to the world that you're ready to be a part of it. The Appling County Board of Education hopes you dream big and that all your dreams come true. A few of this year's seniors are Gabriel Ortiz, Kai Onirain Orvin, Michael Lanier Oxendine, Audrey Logan Parker, Jamarius Deshaun Ortiz, Kai Onirain Orvin, Michael Lanier Oxendine, Audrey Logan Parker, Jamarius Deshaun Piercy, Kimberly Chanel Perry.
2: We Appling Countyans have so much to be proud of. One thing in particular is the fine group of young people we have graduating, the seniors of our high schools. At this time, FNB South would like to congratulate the following seniors.
1: Bryson Cage Fowl, Devontae Cajun Ramon Poole, William Landon Powell, Olivia Kate Rainwater, Alan Renee Ramirez. Cage Fowl, Devontae Cajun Ramon Poole, William Landon Powell, Olivia Kate Rainwater, Alan Renee Ramirez, Jennifer Ramirez.
2: To all seniors everywhere, graduation is the time when you will leave your classrooms and move to the real world. 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And here's a few of our seniors.
1: Mary Lee Ramirez, Enrique Guadalupe Ramirez Lopez, Ashley Jamie Lee Ramirez Gabriel, Christian David Ramirez Laviarga, Victor Manuel Ramirez Rodriguez.
3: I'm U.S. Transportation Secretary Sean Duffy. 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Make it a priority. 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Hear the sound? 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
1: It's so important to have something just for yourself to look forward to at the end of the day, or at least once a day. I really am a big believer in that. And it can be in the smallest little ways. And for summer, even if you have a really busy life, or you're a teacher and it's been May-cember that we've talked about that a lot. We've heard that, from parents and teachers that it's been May-cember. When your life is filled and your schedule is so filled, it's nice to choose something every day just for yourself, even if it's just 10 minutes, right?
0: Yeah, it's healthy. I mean, your brain needs it. Your
1: especially
0: body needs
1: parents
0: it.
1: Especially need it. So what's so funny is that I realized that the other day. We were talking last week about best biopics. We went to see the Michael Jackson biopic, and we did a whole After the Show podcast about it, and mine being What's Love Got to Do With It, an older one about Tina Turner's life. But, just talking about that made me think, I want some more Tina. Mm-hmm. So I went back and looked, and there is a documentary, Murphy.
0: Is that the one that you and I watched?
1: We did
0: before?
1: A few years back. It's called I, Tina. Not a movie, but a documentary where she sat down with somebody, not too long before we lost Tina Turner, and she told the story. And so what I've been looking forward to in the last several days, it's probably a few hours long. So I would just watch a piece of it every afternoon, and I'm about to finish it this afternoon.
2: Where is it at?
1: Oh, Hulu or HBO? See, I don't know. I think it's
2: that
1: on
2: was
1: HBO.
2: Helpful.
1: It's called I, Tina, and who's also in it is Kurt Loder, because that's the person.
2: He wrote the book.
1: He wrote the book that then became the movie. Mm-hmm. And by the way, he's the one that pitched it. Whenever she was at the height of her solo fame, He told her manager, I think that you should get somebody to write her story. Like, she should write her story down. People are interested in who she is. So anyway, it's always important to have something to look forward to. Like, even if it's a book that you're reading or a documentary you're watching.
0: It is. And you can still have the our things if it's you and your significant other or the your things, but because both are important.
1: I think it's important.
0: But it's really important to have the one that is really your thing.
1: Yeah. Look forward to it. It can be a podcast.
2: Oh, yeah.
1: You take Murphy, Sam, and Jody along with you every day. The Daily Show podcast is only 30 minutes.
3: Graduation is an end to years of hard work and a reward for all that hard work. All the folks at the Appling County Board of Tourism wish to commend our seniors for their hard work and dedication. Some of our graduating seniors are Nathalie Ramos, Rosita Resendez Sanchez, Nicholas Grant Reeves, Tavon Jamari Reed, Megan Lynn Rhodes, Diamond Denise Roberts, Rosita Resendez Sanchez, Nicholas Grant Reeves, Tavon Jamari Reed, Megan Lynn Rhodes, Diamond Denise Roberts. The Appling County Board of Commissioners salutes our graduates. You've worked so long and hard to reach this goal. Now, with graduation here, they want you to know that this community is proud of you. Don't stop now, but continue onward and upward. The future is yours. A few of this year's seniors are Jalen Malik Roberts, Alyssa Nicole Rogers, Jonathan Luke Rogers, Casey Alexandra Ruiz, Bale Grace Rushin, Cedric Dwayne Salem Jr.
4: 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Jimmy Twiggs served Appling County for years as EMS director, and now he's running for county commissioner of District 3. Jimmy Twiggs is a conservative who pledges

0: 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He wants to hear from you. He will listen to the concerns of the citizens of District 3 and all of Affling County.
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1: Richard DeWetting at the Weather Channel, and we do have some areas of fog to contend with this morning, and give yourself a little bit of extra time and watch your braking distance. Use those low beam headlights when you do encounter that fog. Once it lifts, sunshine will take over. Hot temperatures here today, 90 the high. Clear skies tonight, areas of fog, low 63. Patchy fog in the morning Tuesday with sunshine, high near 90. And hot temperatures at midweek with sunshine, high 91.

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5: Georgia voters head to the poll tomorrow with primary races for U.S. Senate and the governor's office on the ballot. Republicans will be looking for a challenger to Democratic Senator John Ossoff. Five Republicans have thrown their hats into the ring, including Congressman Buddy Carter and Mike Collins. Democrats will be choosing their candidate for governor from a crowded field that includes former Atlanta Mayor Keisha Lance Bottoms, Progressive State Senator Jason Estevez, former DeKalb County Executive Michael Thurman, and Georgia's former Lieutenant Governor Jeff Duncan. Republican candidates include billionaire Rick Jackson and Trump-endorsed Burt Jones, along with Brad Raffensperger and State Attorney General Chris Carr. Georgia officials have launched a new trust fund for historic preservation following the passing of the Vince Dooley Battlefield Trust Fund Act in 2025.
6: The program provides grants to preserve and protect Georgia's historic battlefield lands, with Kennesaw Mountain Park receiving grant funds for preservation efforts. The Georgia Department of Natural Resources announced that the program is now operational and will offer matching grants to acquire or protect qualifying historic battlefield properties across the state. WTOC reports funding will be awarded on a first-come, first-served basis, covering up to 50% of the land's appraised value, with applicants required to provide a one-to-one funding match. Interested organizations can find more information and apply for grants online. I'm Rebecca Hughes.
5: Georgia is now connected to a salmonella outbreak that's reached nearly 200 people. The CDC reported over the weekend that four cases have been identified from Georgia out of the bunch. The state is expanding a little relief at the gas pump as prices continue to hover around $4 a gallon. Governor Brian Kemp decided Friday to extend Georgia's gas tax suspension for an additional 2 weeks. That means drivers will still receive a 33-cent break per gallon through June 2nd. I'm Thomas Cage.
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7: I'm Cody North with your Big Wolf News Update. Starting on May 18th, Georgia Rural Water, in partnership with the city of Bexley, will be conducting smoke testing on portions of the sanitary sewer collection system as part of their ongoing efforts to maintain and improve the sewer infrastructure. During this process, non-toxic smoke will be introduced into sewer lines to help identifying possible leaks, breaks, and improper connections. Residents may see smoke coming from roof vents, manholes, or the ground in some areas. The smoke is harmless, leaves no residue, and is not a fire hazard. Under normal circumstances, the smoke will not enter your home if the plumbing is working properly. Smoke testing is an important preventative maintenance tool that helps the city reduce sewer problems and protect the environment.
8: I'm at GNN Sports. The Braves close out their series with the Red Sox with a win, smacking Boston 8-1 to take 2 of 3 of the weekend series. The Braves took control early. Austin Riley had a 3-run homer in the first. Grant Holmes went 6 shutout innings, improving to 3-1 on the year. The Braves visit the Marlins tonight. Georgia softball is headed to the Super Regionals next weekend. The Bulldogs defended home field, winning the Athens Regional, clinching yesterday by beating Clemson. WNBA hoops, the Dream staged a huge fourth quarter comeback to take a lead, but Las Vegas scored with 3.6 seconds left to pull out an 85-84 win, spoiling the Dream's home opener. Alicia Gray, 25 in the loss. In the NBA playoffs, the Cavs buried Detroit in Game 7 of the Eastern Semifinals. Game 1 of the Eastern Finals with Cleveland at the Knicks is tomorrow night. The Western Finals start tonight, Oklahoma City hosting San Antonio. And golf, Aaron Rye finishes 9-under and wins the PGA Championship. That's sports. I'm Matt McCoy on the Georgia News Network.
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11: Richard, the weather, the Weather Channel, and sunshine expected here for the afternoon with 90 the high today. We'll see fair skies overnight tonight. Areas of fog developing late as low temperatures drop back to 63. 90 on Tuesday with sunshine and up to 91 at midweek with sunny skies in the forecast. Thursday, a small chance of an afternoon shower or storm returns to the forecast, 91. And the same holds true for Friday.
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0: The time is here once again when high school seniors will be leaving their classrooms and undertaking bigger and better projects. Noble's Funeral Home would like to take this opportunity to congratulate you on the fine job you've done and to extend best wishes for you in the years ahead. Here's a few of our seniors.
1: Brian Salas, Antonio Sanchez, Delia Santiago, Matthew Allen Shell, Jordan Marie Scott, Sonia Sebastian. 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Madeline Sinclair Self, Robert Aaron Sharp Jr., Zacchaeus Jeremiah Schinhoster, Matthew Cole Simmons, Allison Faye Smith. Congratulations are in order for high school seniors everywhere as we think with pride of our youth of tomorrow. 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

Congress. Here are some of this year's graduates. Jabari Ajami Smith, Kieja Natara Smith, Olivia Keel Smith, Talia Ariana Smith, Megan Nicole Smoke, Jaden Shane Solomon Ami Smith, Kieja Natara Smith, Olivia Keel Smith, Talia Ariana Smith, Megan Nicole Smoke, Jaden Shane Solomon. 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

0: I'm Lee Lewis, and I'm running for chairman of the Applin County Board of Commissioners. 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
4: Richard, the Weather Channel, and sunshine expected here for the afternoon with 90 the high today. We'll see fair skies overnight tonight. Areas of fog developing late as low temperatures drop back to 63. 90 on Tuesday with sunshine and up to 91 at midweek with sunny skies in the forecast. Thursday, a small chance of an afternoon shower or storm returns to the forecast, 91. And the same holds true for Friday.
5: The youth of today are the leaders of tomorrow. At this time, Ronnie Lewis, your magistrate court judge, wants to congratulate our seniors on a job well done and wish them the best going forward. Here are some of this year's seniors. Omri Jeanette Solomon, Yasmin Monique Solomon, Elena Beth Spencer, Cadence Nicole Stevens, Chase Lynn Dolores Stone Solomon, Yasmin Monique Solomon, Elena Beth Spencer, Cadence Nicole Stevens, Chase Lynn Dolores Stone, Madison Nicole Story. Happy graduation to all of our seniors. Your hard work has finally paid off. Everybody over at Knight Saw Company wants to commend you for your dedication and wish you the best in your future ahead. Some of our graduating seniors are Tina Marie Trauber, DeSandro Ian Velades, Guadalupe Valencia, Jariah Kamar Van, Joey Insulena Van, Colin James Varnador, Huber, DeSandro Ian Velades, Guadalupe Valencia, Jariah Kamar Van, Joey Insulena Van, Colin James Varnador. A high school diploma is a reward that takes hard work and dedication to earn. Swain Funeral Home wants to congratulate Appling County seniors for their achievement. As you enter this next phase of your life, do it knowing that you are celebrated and supported. Here are a few of this year's seniors. Alexander Vasquez, Adriana Dawn Vega, Gennaro Jr. Velasquez.

0: Vasquez Castro, Elias Timothy Vickers, Jada Madison Walker, Ellie Olivia Vasquez, Adriana Dawn Vega, Canaro Jr. Velasquez Castro, Elias Timothy Vickers, Jada Madison Walker, Ellie Olivia Walls. Everyone at Corson's Paint and Body Shop wants to say happy graduation to Emma Grace Corson. They commend her for her hard work and dedication and wish her the best in her bright future. Here are some of this year's graduating seniors. Caden Lee Walls, Amari Chrislyn Walther Reed, Jackson Ellis Washington, Stone Rivers White, Melanie Kate Wiggins, Amari Chrislyn Walther Reed, Jackson Ellis Washington, Stone Rivers White, Melanie Kate Wiggins, Anthony LeBron Williams.
1: Y'all know Jimmy, right? 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He will listen to the concerns of the citizens of District 3 and all of Appling County.
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2: 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Sarah's Flower and Gift Shop extends best wishes to all graduates and encourages each one to work hard in the projects they undertake. Here are some of this year's graduates. Jamira Nicole Williams. Joey Marie Williams. Morgan Jade Williams. Lily Rebecca Worthington. Cheyenne Jaden Young. James Dawson Zacher.
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7: Destiny Jade Albritton. Tavares Stephen Allen. Madison Nicole Altman. Morgan Landon Cole Anderson. Katie Scarlett Arnold.
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7: Shamaya Kamara Lynn Barnum. Andrea Lopez Barrios. Kiosia Darion Barron. Cynthia Gretel Bautista Perez. Tangla Chanel Baynard. Mara Lynn Barnum. Andrea Lopez Barrios. 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Tangla Chanel Baynard.
9: 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And like you, I'm sick of career politicians. I'm running for governor to lead America in criminal deportations, to cut income taxes in half, freeze our insane property taxes, reform the system so that anyone who can work will work, and not just sit around binge-watching Netflix and eating Cheetos. 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And if you're caught helping a child change their sex, you're going to jail. I'm Rick Jackson, and I'll get these done. 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
7: Trevor Parker Beasley. 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Luke Roger Henderson Beecher. Riley Haven Beecher. Gabriel Klein Bender.
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4: Richard Wedding of the Weather Channel, and sunshine expected here for the afternoon with 90 the high today. We'll see fair skies overnight tonight. Areas of fog developing late as low temperatures drop back to 63. 90 on Tuesday with sunshine and up to 91 at midweek with sunny skies in the forecast. Thursday, a small chance of an afternoon shower or storm returns to the forecast, 91. And the same holds true for Friday.
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7: Alexander DeGreat Givens, Carlos Antonio Gonzalez, Osher Alisa Green, Osher Alicia Green, Bailey Ann Griffin.
8: This is an important
7: Bailey Ann Griffin.
8: This is an important and joyful time for our graduating seniors. 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A few of our seniors graduating soon are
7: Lydia Joy Grimes, Elizabeth Kyla Hampton, Judson Kyle Hand, Miranda Allison Harrelson Grimes, Elizabeth Kyla Hampton, Judson Kyle Hand, Miranda Allison Harrelson.
8: 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Some of this year's seniors are
7: Camden Owen Henderson, Oscar Daniel Hernandez Velasquez, Trenton Blake Hyatt, Addison Malia Hooks.
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Aerosmith on the Big Wolf 96.7, Love in an Elevator. I'm Cody North, clocking in on this Monday afternoon. Hope you're having a great Monday so far and that we can make it better with awesome music. Also, awesome prizes at 2:15 today. I am giving you a chance to win a family four-pack of tickets to Wild Adventures. 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Here's CCR's Fortunate Son.

The greatest hits live right here, the Big Wolf 96.7. So now's the time, and the Big Wolf is the station. You want to win this family four-pack of tickets to Wild Adventures for this weekend, Memorial Day weekend, good May 23rd through the 25th? Okay, call in to win your prize. Caller number 9 gets these tickets. The phone number to call, 912-367-0028. Once again, that's 912-367-0028. I'm looking forward to hearing from you. Right now it's Prince with a banger, I Would Die For You.

0: 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Hello there.
1: Well, hey, how are you?
0: Hey, I'm all right. How are you?
1: I'm good. I just now are just giving that. Am I supposed to be the ninth caller now or later?
0: Well, it just so happens you are the ninth caller right now. Mm-hmm. Congratulations.
1: Good God, yes, sir.
0: There you go. Hey,
1: thank
0: congratulations.
1: You. Thank you so much.
0: You're so welcome. The tickets are for Memorial Day weekend, the 23rd through the 25th.
1: Okay, and just go by the radio station?
0: That's right. What's your name?
1: Rhonda Dean.
0: Well, congratulations, Rhonda Dean. 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

0: The Applin County Board of Commissioners salutes our graduates. You've worked so long and hard to reach this goal. Now, with graduation here, they want you to know that this community is proud of you. Don't stop now, but continue onward and upward. The future is yours. A few of this year's seniors are
1: Layla Mary Bergman, Haley Grace Bishop, Avery Chance Boatwright, Eli Jace Boatwright, Stephen Joseph Brady III.
0: To all graduates, a huge congratulations from the Applin County Board of Education. You proved to the world that you're ready to be a part of it. The Applin County Board of Education hopes you dream big and that all your dreams come true. A few of this year's seniors are
1: Willie Anthony Jackson, Christian Angel Jimenez, Carson Lee Johnson, Parker Lee Johnson, Taylor Marie Johnson.
0: Graduation time is upon us again. Congratulations to all of our graduates from Community Bank. Everybody at Community Bank is proud of you and wishes the best as you take this next step forward in your life. A few of our graduates this year are
1: Ethan Paul Branch, Briar Ray Brannon, Mackenzie Nicole Brantley, Shakiria Kawansi Breaker, Kaja Nakaria Bruton. Branch, Briar Ray Brannon, Mackenzie Nicole Brantley, Shakiria Kawansi Breaker, Kaja Nakaria Bruton.
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It's called Get It On. So a woman gave birth in a Brooklyn courtroom on Friday. Wow. The things people will do to get out of a parking ticket. Luckily, as far as anyone's reporting, it looks like the birth went well. I'm hoping the newborn wasn't held in contempt of court for all the crying. Right now, it's Tears for Fears on the Big Wolf. Closest thing to heaven.

0: Wainwright on the Big Wolf, Jet City Woman. I'm Cody North here with you, letting you know that in the 3 o'clock hour, we got music coming up from the Bee Gees, Michael Jackson, and the Beatles. Stay tuned, my friend. Right now, it's your Big Wolf weather.
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5: Richard DeWetting of the Weather Channel, and sunshine expected here for the afternoon with 90 the high today. We'll see fair skies overnight tonight. Areas of fog developing late as low temperatures drop back to 63. 90 on Tuesday with sunshine and up to 91 at midweek with sunny skies in the forecast. Thursday, a small chance of an afternoon shower or storm returns to the forecast, 91. And the same holds true for Friday.
0: Congratulations to all of our graduates. From Lacey Leggett, your Appling County Tax Commissioner, you've come such a long way, and she wishes you success in your future ventures. Here are some of this year's seniors.
6: Kenyon Nehemiah Jones, Lavette Tonisha Jones, Maddox Beecher Jones, Trevor Lanier Jones, Chloe Noel Jordan Maya Jones, Lavette Tonisha Jones, Maddox Beecher Jones, Trevor Lanier Jones, Chloe Noel Jordan.
0: Everyone at Corson's Paint and Body Shop wants to say happy graduation to Emma Grace Corson. 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
6: Emma Grace Lee Corson, Ryan James Corson, Christina Nicole Cox, Michael Latravius DeLon Creighton, Miranda Nicole Cruz, Briley Morgan Crosby.
0: Graduations.
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0: Graduation is an end of an era and a beginning to our seniors' future. 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
0: 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They have worked hard to earn their diplomas. Everyone at Ottumwa Home Care wishes all of our graduating seniors the best of luck in the future. Some of our graduates include
6: Caleb Guyton Crosby, Tansley Madison Crummy, Merrick Zachary Davis, Jared Hunter Dean, Reagan Ariana Deloach, Charles Edward Deutsch.
0: Graduation is an end to years of hard work and a reward for all that hard work. 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

The Bee Gees on the Big Wolf 96.7. You should be dancing. I'm Cody North, dancing into the 3 o'clock hour with you, getting through the 3 o'clock drop with you. Thank God for caffeine, and thank God for ibuprofen, man. My back is hurting me today. I don't know why. But anyway, I did exercise over the weekend, but I was careful. I was safe. Man, once you get into your 30s, that check engine light just comes on. Michael Jackson on the Big Wolf with a classic. It's Billie Jean.

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0: Queen on the Big Wolf 96.7, another one bites the dust. So we have some holidays to celebrate today. Today is National Visit Your Relatives Day, good day to visit the fam. It's National No Dirty Dishes Day, a day for takeout or paper plates. And it's International Museum Day, good day to visit a museum. So yeah, you know, there are some obscure and unusual museums in the United States, including the Spam Museum in Minnesota and the International UFO Museum in Roswell, New Mexico, because of course it would be there. And the Medieval Torture Museum in Chicago. Isn't Chicago torture enough? Congratulations on graduation, seniors. The young ladies and gentlemen of our area are about to receive their diplomas and walk into a new era of life. Everyone at Woodlawn Baptist Church wants all graduates to know how proud they are of each of you and offer best wishes for a bright and successful future. Some of our graduating seniors include
1: Karari Amani Drayton, Kristen Sadie Dukes, Avery Leon Dunn, Dawson Adam Dial, Hayden Jari Amani Drayton, Kristen Sadie Dukes, Avery Leon Dunn, Dawson Adam Dial, Hayden Joshua Dyke.
0: A high school diploma is the key to the future. All of the folks at H&L Car Care want to extend heartfelt congratulations to all of our graduates, and they salute them on their hard work and their jobs well done. Some of our graduating seniors include
1: Jalen Samuel Kurt Lee, Logan Faith Lee, James Edwin Lifesey Jr., Fernando Lucas Vail, Caden Howard Mack, Daniel Kurt Lee, Logan Faith Lee, James Edwin Lifesey Jr., Fernando Lucas Vail, Caden Howard Mack, Andrew Dale Mansberger.
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the Big Wolf 96.7 When It's Love. Crazy story out of Italy. Police were called after a resident reported a man had fired off a gun in his backyard. When the cops got there, they found a very drunk fellow with a shotgun hidden behind his sofa. When officers questioned the man about why he fired his weapon, he said he was frustrated with his children, his marriage, his job, and his favorite TV show. I'm not saying that what he did was right. I'm just saying I get it. He didn't shoot anybody. He was just shooting the gun to let off frustration. But still, you got to be careful where you fire a gun. And I imagine they have stricter laws about that over there in Italy. Right now, it's Little River Band on the Big Wolf. A man on your mind.

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0: 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Coming up for you in the 4 o'clock hour, it's going to be great music from Foreigner, Dr. Hook, and Marvin Gaye. Stay tuned, my friend.
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5: I'm meteorologist Scott Lauriemore at the Weather Channel. Breezy south winds and warm numbers. We're in the upper 80s, close to 90. Today, tomorrow, Wednesday, Thursday, and Friday. You get the picture. Summertime has sprung upon us, and the humidity is much higher also. 64 degrees our low tonight. Partly cloudy Tuesday near 90 degrees. We'll stay in the low 90s all the way through Friday. Storms coming in for the holiday weekend ahead towards Memorial Day early next week for Monday.
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7: Andrew Dale Mansbarger, Dolly Martinez, Udonis Martinez, Caesar Omar, Mario Andrew Dale Mansbarger, Dolly Martinez, Udonis Martinez, Caesar Omar, Mario Escobar.
0: To all graduates, a huge congratulations from Hunter Johnson Ace Hardware in Baxley. 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
0: Southeastern Gin and Peanut takes this opportunity to congratulate this year's seniors and wish them health, happiness, and prosperity in the years ahead. 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
7: Caesar Omar Murari Escobar, Robert Trent Matthews, Canaria Trayona McCall, Austin Thomas McCrimmon, Courtney Jordan McDaniel.
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5: Governor Kemp decides to extend the suspension of the state's fuel tax past the Memorial Day weekend. Scott Kimbler with more.
6: National Federation of Independent Business State Director Hunter Loggins praised Governor Brian Kemp's decision, calling it a big relief for Georgia's small business community. The suspension, effective from May 20th to June 3rd, aims to alleviate the impact of rising fuel costs. With gas prices averaging $4.02 per gallon in Georgia, WSAV reports the tax suspension expected to lower operating costs and provide relief for small businesses and consumers.
5: And Georgia voters head to the polls tomorrow with primary races for U.S. Senate and the governor's office on the ballot. Republicans will be looking for a challenger to Democratic Senator John Ossoff, who won in 2020 in the conservative state. Democrats are selecting their candidate for governor from a crowded field, with former Atlanta Mayor Keisha Lance Bottoms leading in the polls. During a recent campaign stop in Savannah, she addressed her key concerns.
7: I will continue to focus on those issues that are facing our communities, that are, whether it be affordability, the cost of living, expansion of health care.
5: Republican candidates, including billionaire Rick Jackson, said his priority is decreasing taxes.
8: My focus is reducing the taxes altogether. In my first term, I plan on doing it by 50%.
5: Poll hours statewide are from 7 a.m. until 7 p.m. tomorrow. The general election is on November 3rd. Georgia is now linked to a salmonella outbreak that has affected nearly 200 people. The Atlanta-based CDC reported over the weekend that 4 cases have been identified in Georgia. These cases are associated with backyard poultry, such as chickens and ducks. I'm Liz Kennedy.
4: This has been GNN News on the Georgia News Network.
9: Noble's Funeral Home announces the passing of Miss Sharon Cobbs Reeves, age 75, who died Thursday, May 14th at Lakeview Retirement Center in Bexley. Born August 2nd, 1950 in Fort Walton Beach, Florida, she was the second of 4 children to her parents, the late J.C. and Betty Cobb. She was a graduate of Fitzgerald High School and received her bachelor's degree in early childhood education from Valdosta State University. In addition to her parents, she was preceded in death by her brother Billy and loving husband George. Survivors include her 2 sons, Robbie and Rusty, sister Susan, brother Jimmy, and significant other Leon. A private celebration of life will be held at First Baptist Church on June 13th. Noble's Funeral Home is honored to serve the family, Miss Sharon D. Reeves. I'm Cody North with your Big Wolf News Update. Starting on May 18th, Georgia Rural Water, in partnership with the City of Bexley, will be conducting smoke testing on portions of the sanitary sewer collection system as part of their ongoing efforts to maintain and improve the sewer infrastructure. During this process, non-toxic smoke will be introduced into sewer lines to help identifying possible leaks, breaks, and improper connections. Residents may see smoke coming from roof vents, manholes, or the ground in some areas. The smoke is harmless, leaves no residue, and is not a fire hazard. Under normal circumstances, the smoke will not enter your home if the plumbing is working properly. Smoke testing is an important preventative maintenance tool that helps the city reduce sewer problems and protect the environment.
10: I'm Thomas Cage, GNN Sports. The Braves came away with a series victory after blowing out the Red Sox 8-1 in their finale from Atlanta. Grant Holmes earned the win after striking out 4 over 6 scoreless innings. Austin Riley and Mike Yastrzemski each went deep for the Braves, who took 2 out of 3. The Bravos hold the best record in the MLB at 32-15 and will visit Miami tonight. Gwinnett got taken down by Durham 7-6 in minor league baseball action at home. The Stripers dropped 4-6 in the series and will host Charlotte tomorrow night. Atlanta United played Orlando City to a 1-1 draw over the MLS weekend. The club remains 14th in the East with 11 points and will visit Columbus Sunday night. And the Dream fell to the Aces 85-84 in their home opener. Alicia Gray led all scorers with 25 points. Atlanta dropped to 2-1 on the young WNBA season and will host the Dallas Wings Friday night. That's sports. I'm Thomas Cage with the Georgia News Network.
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3: Now, your Big Wolf weather update.
14: I'm meteorologist Scott Lauriemore at the Weather Channel. Breezy south winds and warm numbers. We're in the upper 80s, close to 90. Today, tomorrow, Wednesday, Thursday, and Friday. You get the picture. Summertime has sprung upon us, and the humidity is much higher also. 64 degrees our low tonight. Partly cloudy Tuesday near 90 degrees. We'll stay in the low 90s all the way through Friday. Storms coming in for the holiday weekend ahead towards Memorial Day early next week for Monday.
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Dr. Hook on the Big Wolf 96.7. It's called Sexy Eyes. I'm Cody North here with you in the final hour of the Monday workday. That's right, it's after 4 p.m. Where has the day gone? Music's coming up from Creedence Clearwater Revival, Wham, and REM. I hope you, my friend, will stay tuned. And don't forget, you can listen live online at WUFE 967.com. Right now, it's Marvin Gaye.

0: The youth of today are the leaders of tomorrow. Nunez Pine Straw Company wants to say congratulations to all of our graduating seniors on a job well done. The future is yours, and it is bright. Here are some of this year's seniors.
1: Lance Allen McGill, Travis Chase McGuire, Sydney Yvonne McNeil, Gabriel Sanchez Millen McGill, Travis Chase McGuire, Sydney Yvonne McNeil, Gabriel Sanchez Mendoza.
0: Congratulations on graduation, seniors. The young ladies and gentlemen of our area are about to receive their diplomas and enter a new era of life. Marcia Thomas, your Applin County Clerk of Court, wants all graduates to know how proud she is of you and that she has the best wishes for a bright and successful future. Here are some of this year's graduates.
1: Landon Jeremiah Mendoza, Daniel Richard Metcalf, Maley Elizabeth Miles, Dariana Jeremiah Troy Miller, Janet Jerlene Miller, Lindsay Brianna Miller, Jada Destiny Yvonne Mims.
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That's Wham on the Big Wolf. Everything she wants. You know, I'm an open-minded person when it comes to food. I'm willing to try a lot of things, you know? I'm one of those people who thought he wouldn't like pineapple on pizza, then tried it and discovered it was amazing. I thought rum raisin would be the grossest ice cream flavor, and now it's my favorite. So, you know, it pays to be open-palated. But there is such a thing as a bridge too far. Pizza Hut in Japan has launched a new menu item called Drinkable Pizza, which is the latest version of a special series of high sauce menu options. The current version features a curry cheese pizza that swaps out the usual tomato sauce with a heavy layer of liquid curry sauce, which is then topped with melted Gouda cheese. And because the toppings are so fluid, the idea is to pour the cheese and curry directly off the crust into your mouth. Yum, I guess? Nah. I think that pizza is a mockery to all that is sacred and holy.

Genesis on the Big Wolf. Turn it on again. So there's a big wave of AI hatred. I say wave. It's more like an ocean at this point. According to a new survey, more than 2/3 of workers avoid using AI, not just because of moral, environmental, and privacy issues, but because it's not always that useful.

useful. It definitely, in certain areas, has use and application. And it, you know, there's no denying that it's here to stay and that it's going to continue to disrupt certain industries. But the idea that it's going to become the end-all, be-all, yeah, that's, I think, you can disprove that by using ChatGPT for 5 minutes and see it hallucinate about, like, one time it started, like, talking to me in Georgian. Not like, hey, y'all, I'm from South Georgia, because, you know, I am here in South Georgia in Bexley. But I mean, like, the country of Georgia, which has, like, a crazy alphabet. But anyway, last month it was hallucinating about goblins. Like, people would be talking about something totally unrelated to goblins, and it would always turn the conversation back to goblins. It's crazy, you know? It still struggles with figuring out if a kilo of feathers is heavier than a pound of lead. So, I mean, it's not, it just rearranges, it's a text prediction machine. And it has use. It's been used in the medical field for a lot of things. It's been used in mathematics. It's powerful. But the idea that it's just going to replace everything. I think it's interesting that almost everybody who uses AI is like, yep, this is good at everything except the one thing that I'm an expert on. It's like, yep. You see the pattern? Anyway, that's my anti-AI rant for the day. Right now it's Prince on the Big Wolf. The song's called Little Red Corvette.

0: Coming up on the Big Wolf in the 5 o'clock hour, the Babies, Neil Diamond, and Led Zeppelin. Stay tuned, my friend. Right now, it's your Big Wolf weather.
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5: I'm meteorologist Scott Lauriemore at the Weather Channel. Breezy south winds and warm numbers. We're in the upper 80s, close to 90. Today, tomorrow, Wednesday, Thursday, and Friday. You get the picture. Summertime has sprung upon us, and the humidity is much higher also. 64 degrees, our low tonight. Partly cloudy Tuesday, near 90 degrees. We'll stay in the low 90s all the way through Friday. Storms coming in for the holiday weekend ahead towards Memorial Day early next week for Monday.
6: We Appland Countyans have so much to be proud of. One thing in particular is the fine group of young people we have graduating, the seniors of our high schools. At this time, FNB South would like to congratulate the following seniors.
7: Caden D'Artagnan Mock, Kamaya Latavia Moore, Ashley Nicole Morales, Leslie Morales Ortega, Idali Guadalupean Mock, Kamaya Latavia Moore, Ashley Nicole Morales, Leslie Morales Ortega, Idali Guadalupe Moreno.
6: The youth of today will be citizens tomorrow. Their training is important, for it determines a large extent of their future. At this time, J.M. Miles Construction would like to take time to say congratulations to all the seniors. And here are a few of this year's seniors.
7: Giselle Moreno Ramos, Brianna Natalie Morphin, Matthew Sebastian Morphin.
0: Congratulations are in order for high school seniors everywhere, as we think with pride of our youth of tomorrow. Renaissance Bank extends best wishes to all graduates. May your futures be long, bright, and prosperous. Here are some of this year's graduates. Carson Scott Brooker, Jemiah Sheree Brooks, Dewey Bray Brown, Andre Nathaniel Burkett, Edwin Kashawn Burt Jr., Jatavia Sinel Renee Bird, Natalia Alexis Bird.
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0: Hayden Jacob Carter, John Caleb Carter, Nathan Paul Carter, Zyriana Glistoria Bernice Carter, Hayden Brooks Cartrett.
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0: 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He will listen to the concerns of the citizens of District 3 and all of Affling County.
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We're in the 5 o'clock hour, my friend. I'm Cody North, chilling here with you. If you're just getting off work, drive home safely, my friend. Don't forget, you can listen to us live on the free Big Wolf mobile app. It's available in the App Store and the Play Store. Hey, I'm Cody North, coming to you out of Baxley. So, research.

shows that a spider can hear what you're doing from over 10 feet away. Interesting. So you might want to step into the other room to roll up that magazine. Neil Diamond on The Big Wolf. It's a classic. It's called Sweet Caroline.

0: Michael Jackson on the Big Wolf. The song's called Thriller. So did you watch the MVP Netflix mixed martial arts card on Saturday? I sure did. There were some good fights. Don't get me wrong. I feel bad whenever I say, whenever I see Junior Dos Santos getting knocked out. He needs to retire. I'm a huge fan of JDS, but I expected Rebelis de Spain to knock him out in the first round. And that is what happened. And that was like what everybody was saying, you know. It was cool seeing Francis Ngannou fight again. And he gave his performance of the night bonus, $100,000, to his opponent. What a nice guy. But the main event. Okay, so over the past 18 months, one of the women in the main event, Gina Carano, she lost 100 pounds to weigh in at 141.4 for the fight against Ronda Rousey. All that hard work and training, right? And Rousey submitted her by armbar in 17 seconds. Thanks for playing. So, yeah. That's what happens when you have two fighters who between them have 27 years of inactivity. Now let's have Rousey fight, I don't know, Valentina Shevchenko. Oh yeah, that can't happen, can it?
1: 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Congratulations from Livingston's Garage and Wrecker Service. A few of this year's seniors are Al Rivers Carver, Esmeralda Casas, Kaya Castillo, Jana May Cauley, Emery Claire Kaler. A high school diploma is a reward that takes hard work and dedication to earn. Swain Funeral Home wants to congratulate Appling County seniors for their achievement. As you enter this next phase of your life, do it knowing that you are celebrated and supported. Here are a few of this year's seniors. Kiri Centeno, Madison Michelle Chansey, Morgan Abigail Chansey, Nadia Jessalyn Clark, Sandra Brene Clark.

0: Madison Michelle Chansey, Morgan Abigail Chansey, Nadia Jessalyn Clark, Sandra Brene Clark. This is an important and joyful time for our graduating seniors. The mayor, city council, and employees of the city of Baxley send congratulations on a job well done. Whatever you have planned for your future, may success and joy find you. A few of our seniors graduating soon are Carol Denise Clark Olguin, Franny Lanise Clark Olguin, Aniston Emma Clements, Ethan Arian Klotfelter, Casey James Coleman Jr. Everyone at Corson's Paint and Body Shop wants to say happy graduation to Emma Grace Corson. They commend her for her hard work and dedication and wish her the best in her bright future. Here are some of this year's graduating seniors. Mason Jackson Murray, Elena Marie Myers, Jocelyn Arian Nails, Melissa McKenzie Nails, Heavenly Grace Norris. The youth of today are the leaders of tomorrow. At this time, Ronnie Lewis, your magistrate court judge, wants to congratulate our seniors on a job well done and wish them the best going forward. Here are some of this year's seniors. Gabriel Ortiz, Kai Onirain Orvin, Michael Lanier Oxendine, Audrey Logan Parker, Jamarius Deshaun Piercy, Kimberly Chanel Perry.
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Taco on the Big Wolf 96.7, putting on the Ritz. Speaking of taco, I had a taco salad from Tequila's for lunch today, and man, it was delicious. That hit the spot. They really do a good job over there at Tequila's, and I think it was like $5.40. So this is not a paid advertisement for them. I'm just giving folks advice.

on where to go for cheap eats because, hey, I know it's tough out there. Right now, it's the Bee Gees on the Big Wolf. The song's called Nights on Broadway. We're lucky to have some really good restaurants, even in a small town here like Bax. We gotta show them.

0: springtime is such a happy time of year. The birds are singing, the flowers are blooming, and I have the mother of all sinus headaches.
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6: I'm meteorologist Scott Lauriemore at the Weather Channel. Breezy south winds and warm numbers. We're in the upper 80s, close to 90. Today, tomorrow, Wednesday, Thursday, and Friday. You get the picture. Summertime has sprung upon us, and the humidity is much higher also. 64 degrees our low tonight. Partly cloudy Tuesday near 90 degrees. We'll stay in the low 90s all the way through Friday. Storms coming in for the holiday weekend ahead towards Memorial Day early next week for Monday.
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11: Bryson Cage Fowl. Devontae Cajun Ramon Poole. William Landon Powell. Olivia Kate Rainwater. Alan Renee Ramirez. Jennifer Ramirez, happy graduation to all of our seniors. Your hard work has finally paid off. Everybody over at Knight Saw Company wants to commend you for your dedication and wish you the best in your future ahead. Some of our graduating seniors are Mary Lee Ramirez, Enrique Guadalupe Ramirez Lopez, Ashley Jamie Lee Ramirez Gabrielle, Christian David Ramirez Laviarga, Victor Manuel Ramirez Rodriguez.
12: Congratulations are in order for high school seniors everywhere. Sarah's Flower and Gift Shop extends best wishes to all graduates and encourages each one to work hard in the projects they undertake. Here are some of this year's graduates.
11: Nathalie Ramos. Rosita Resendez Sanchez. Nicholas Grant Reeves. Tavon Jamari Reed. Megan Lynn Rhodes. Diamond Denise Roberts.
12: It's that time of year again. Time to celebrate the achievements of our graduates. It's been a long journey, but you made it to the finish line. The Development Authority of Applin County sends you best wishes as you cross this milestone. Some of this year's seniors are
11: Jalen Malik Roberts, Alyssa Nicole Rogers, Jonathan Luke Rogers, Casey Alexandra Ruiz, Bale Grace Russian, Cedric Dwayne Salem Jr.
12: Congratulations to all of our seniors from the folks at Vineland Bank. Graduation is a big deal, and your hard work and dedication should be celebrated. Best wishes to you as you move forward in life. Some of this year's seniors are
11: Brian Salas, Antonio Sanchez, Delia Santiago, Matthew Allen Shell, Jordan Marie Scott, Sonia

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Leopard on the Big Wolf 96.7 Gods of War. I'm Cody North here with you for one more hour, and we're going to make it a fun one together. Hey, we got some celebrity birthdays today with George Strait turning 74, Tina Fey 66, and Violet Bean turning 30. So yeah, if your birthday's today, you are in good company. We got music still to come for you from iconic artists, including Fleetwood Mac, Bruce Springsteen, and Diana Ross. Stay tuned. Speaking of Fleetwood Mac, right now it's Say You Love Me.

0: It's graduation time once again, and that means you've made it through 12 years of school and in qualifying yourself to move on to bigger and better things in life. May all your dreams come true. Congratulations to all the seniors from Southern Metalworks. And here's a few of our seniors.
1: Angela Segura.

0: Ellen Sinclair Self, Robert Aaron Sharp Jr., Zacchaeus Jeremiah Shinhoster, Matthew Cole Simmons, Gora, Madeline Sinclair Self, Robert Aaron Sharp Jr., Zacchaeus Jeremiah Shinhoster, Matthew Cole Simmons, Allison Faye Smith.
1: The time is here once again when high school seniors will be leaving their classrooms and undertaking bigger and better projects. Noble's Funeral Home would like to take this opportunity to congratulate you on the fine job you've done and to extend best wishes for you in the years ahead. Here's a few of our seniors.
0: Jabari Ajami Smith, Kiesha Natara Smith, Olivia Keel Smith, Talia Ariana Smith, Megan Nicole Smoke, Jaden Shane Solomon.
1: The time is here once again when high school seniors will be leaving their classrooms and undertaking bigger and better projects. Noble's Funeral Home would like to take this opportunity to congratulate you on the fine job you've done and to extend best wishes for you in the years ahead. Here's a few of our seniors.
0: Omri Jeanette Solomon, Yasmin Monique Solomon, Elena Beth Spencer, Cadence Nicole Stevens, Chase Lynn Dolores Stone, Madison Nicole Story.
1: To all seniors everywhere, graduation is the time when you will leave your classrooms and move to the real world. 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
0: Tina Marie Trauber, DeSandro Ian Velades, Guadalupe Valencia, Jariah Kamar Van, Joey Insulena Van, Colin James Varnador, Trauber, DeSandro Ian Velades, Guadalupe Valencia, Jariah Kamar Van, Joey Insulena Van, Colin James Varnador.
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The Doobie Brothers on the Big Wolf 96.7 Minute by Minute. So, Saturday's Preakness Stakes was won by Napoleon Solo. Congratulations to Napoleon. The losing horses were, of course, turned into Preakness Stakes. Nah, just kidding. But yeah, for the 151st straight year, the Preakness Stakes was won by a horse. And for one day, everyone in Maryland dresses like they own a yacht, but then whines about losing $40 on a horse named Crupper. So yeah. I never really got too into horse racing. It's just not a sport that appeals to me much. But if it's your cup of tea, then I hope you watch the races and I hope you enjoy them, my friend. Right now, Beach Boys on the Big Wolf, I Get Around.

0: That'll do it for me, Cody North, out the door. You, my friend, have a wonderful Monday, fun day evening. I'll be back tomorrow at 2. Same Wolf time, same Wolf station as always. Take care, my friend. Coming up at the 7 o'clock hour, Joe Walsh, Genesis, and the police.
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5: I'm meteorologist Scott Lauriemore at the Weather Channel. Breezy south winds and warm numbers. We're in the upper 80s, close to 90. Today, tomorrow, Wednesday, Thursday, and Friday. You get the picture. Summertime has sprung upon us, and the humidity is much higher also. 64 degrees our low tonight. Partly cloudy Tuesday near 90 degrees. We'll stay in the low 90s all the way through Friday. Storms coming in for the holiday weekend ahead towards Memorial Day early next week for Monday.
0: We Appling Countyans have much to be proud of, and that includes this year's group of fine young graduates, the seniors of Appling County High School. Congratulations to all the graduating seniors. From Donnie Lewis Tire and Brake, here are a few of this year's seniors. Alexander Vasquez, Adriana Dawn Vega, Gennaro Jr. Velasquez Castro, Elias Timothy Vickers, Jada Madison Walker, Ellie Olivia Vasquez, Adriana Dawn Vega, Gennaro Jr. Velasquez Castro, Elias Timothy Vickers, Jada Madison Walker, Ellie Olivia Walls. Congratulations are in order for high school seniors everywhere as we think with pride of our youth of tomorrow. Renaissance Bank extends best wishes to all graduates. May your futures be long, bright, and prosperous. Here are some of this year's graduates. Caden Lee Walls, Amari Chrislin Walther Reed, Jackson Ellis Washington, Stone Rivers White, Melanie Kate Wiggins, Anthony LeBron Williams.
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0: This message paid for by the candidate. Jamira Nicole Williams, Joey Marie Williams, Morgan Jade Williams, Lily Rebecca Worthington, Cheyenne Jaden Young, James Williams, Joey Marie Williams, Morgan Jade Williams, Lily Rebecca Worthington, Cheyenne Jaden Young, James Dawson Zacher.
7: I'm Rick Jackson. 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I found purpose in work and built a $3 billion business. Like President Trump, I don't owe anybody anything. And like you, I'm sick of career politicians. I'm running for governor to lead America in criminal deportations, to cut income taxes in half, freeze our insane property taxes, reform the system so that anyone who can work will work, and not just sit around binge-watching Netflix and eating Cheetos. I'll let law enforcement do their job. And if you're caught helping a child change their sex, you're going to jail. I'm Rick Jackson, and I'll get these done. Paid for by Jackson for Governor, Inc.
8: 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Tavares Stephen Albritton.

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